Just a perfect day. Drink sangria in the park. And then later, when it gets dark,

Just a perfect day. Drink sangria in the park. And then later, when it gets

just a perfect day. You made me forget myself. I thought I was someone else.

Just a perfect day. Drink sangria in the park. And then later, when it gets